I used to meet you down on Woods Creek Road. You did your hair up like you were famous.

0: Radio Noord.
1: Thank you. It's very much.
2: Girl. And have we got news for you?
3: You better listen.

you disappear. All that's left is a ghost of you. Now we're torn, torn, torn apart. There's nothing we can do. Just let me go, we'll meet again soon.